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0: tell him the God is gonna cut him down. Tell him the God is gonna cut him down. Tell him the God is gonna cut him down.
1: Nea Radio, verdens beste trønderradio.

0: supersterk.
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